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0: 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The warning there with Kerosene taking care of that Jersey jam. 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We'll take a quick timeout. 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

0: Another one of our acoustic Christmas bands, Zach Wilde and Black Label Society, name in blood there. A Jersey Jam on the way with me, Jimmy Steele. 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

0: I think these guys are warming up for a big fall and winter tour. Greta Van Fleet there with their brand new one, Tear It Down. Now, they've got three consecutive gigs in Nashville at the venue called The Basement East, October 3rd, 10th, and 17th. So every Friday night they're rocking out, or Saturday night, as it were. Saturday night, they're going to be rocking out in Nashville. And that might be a little warm-up for a tour, because you know, that album, Palace for the People, comes out right in the middle of these shows, October 9th, in fact. So it looks like they're gearing up for something big, because that single, Tear It Down, sounds awesome, and it's from the Palace for the People album, and it's coming out October 9th. And like I said, those Nashville shows might just be a little warm-up for a big national tour.
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0: Well, less than 24 hours from now, she's going to be on stage in New Jersey, everybody. And it might be windy. Hell, it might even be a little rainy. But I don't care, because I want to see me some Taylor Momsen. Pretty Reckless, opening up for AC/DC tomorrow night. When I Wake Up, the name of that one on 105.5 WDHA. Jimmy Steele, Night Crawling It With You on the Rock of New Jersey, where one of the kings of the Rock of New Jersey kicks off a Jersey Jam with Bon Jovi next.
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0: 105.5 WDHA, The Rock of New Jersey. Royal Blood's new one. It's called 10 Over 10. That album, Dead Company, comes out November 13th. Expect a tour after that. That's a ripper, man. Hey, stick around. Another Jersey Jam not too far away. We'll take a break. Come back with Boston and This Day in Rock coming up.
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5: Don't miss all this, plus a costume contest. 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

0: 105.5 WDHA, the Rock of New Jersey, Nickelback, Rattled the Cage. Jimmy with you, getting set for another Jersey Jam. But first, it's time for This Day in Rock, the 24th day of September, and we go back to 1969, 57 years ago today. Deep Purple performed a special show in England at Royal Albert Hall in London alongside the Royal Philharmonic Orchestra. The concert and the resulting album were significant, as it was one of the first times a rock band ever performed and recorded with a full orchestra. And think about this. Deep Purple really didn't have legendary status at that time. They were relatively new. They didn't have the status of the Stones or the Beatles, of course, or even of the Who. They were kind of early on their career, similar to Black Sabbath and Led Zeppelin. So to play Royal Albert Hall with the Royal Philharmonic Orchestra in and of itself was pretty nuts. But to put that album out in the first time, you know, and then Metallica did it all those years later. Pretty cool stuff for This Day in Rock.
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0: 105.5 WDHA, the Rock of New Jersey, Cage the Elephant's new one. It's called Beaches in Tennessee. It takes care of that Jersey jam. Jimmy hanging out with you as we night crawl our way to midnight. Tomorrow morning, 7 a.m., your final chance at Jason Bonham Led Zeppelin evening tickets with Mike Anthony. He's on 6 to 10 a.m. doing the morning mic drop, and he's got those Bonham tickets in the 7 a.m. hour.
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0: 95.5 WDHA, The Rock of New Jersey. Hey, that'll do it for me, Jimmy Steele. I'm out the door. I'll catch you tomorrow night at 7 for a Friday party right before Mike Anthony with Metal with Mike.
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4: 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I am not an attorney. I've never wanted to be an attorney. And the truth is, I really don't even like attorneys. 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
3: 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Yours truly, David Lee. I am analog, but I speak fluent digital, and that's why they got me right here on WDHA.

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Coming up on 50 years, this is The Rock of New Jersey. 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

0: Whitesnake, 105.5 WDHA. Good morning. What's up, Mike Anthony? Kicking off the morning mic drop. Friday morning, man. We are ready for the weekend. I think, right? I'm sure you probably are. I'm guessing. You don't mind that the weekend's approaching. Today, National Daughter's Day. You got a daughter? Do something. Celebrate. Give her a call. Give her a hug. Do something fun. I don't know. I don't know how you celebrate, but enjoy having a daughter. National Cooking Day. Don't order out, I guess, tonight. You make yourself a home-cooked meal. Wait for the ordering tomorrow, okay? It's also One-Hit Wonder Day, which is kind of fun, thinking about all those bands with these hits that come out, and you're like, oh, man, this is like the next big thing. And then what was that band called again? There's been plenty of them. And, of course, you know the date, September 25th, 925. It's Dolly Parton Day. Remember the great Dolly Parton, man. What a loss to music. She was a tremendous force. Pretty cool stuff. So, yeah, it's Friday nonetheless, and we're rolling along here, giving you some tickets at some point throughout the show for Jason Bonham, Led Zeppelin Evening. That is happening at the Wellmont Theater on Wednesday, December 2nd. And, of course, you can purchase those tickets, Ticketmaster.com or also WellmontTheater.com. But, yeah, I'll give you a shot to call me up coming up a little midway, let's say, through the show, right around midway. DHA Road Watch, we give our first listen right now.
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3: Friday morning. Hope you're doing well. Enjoy today because the weather for the weekend doesn't look great, but you're getting around no problems this morning. Route 9, though, is closed by Freehold with a crash down by Freehold Road involving a dump truck and a tractor trailer here in Morris County. You're good on eastbound 80. 46 had construction work in the Mine Hill area. That should be picking up soon. Westbound 80, the truck stop, the rest area west of exit 34, indeed closed until sometime on Saturday. And that is all because of construction work. Hudson River Crossings, minor delays at the moment. New Jersey Transit trains are okay. And now an accident reported on 80 westbound express lanes by exit 66 in the Hackensack area. And that's your total traffic update. I'm Bob Williams. For-
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0: Fighters, 105.5 WDHA, The Glass, on the Rock of New Jersey. Morning mic drop underway. Mike Anthony hanging, man. We're getting through a Friday morning, and hopefully you're looking forward to something cool. Maybe checking out AC/DC tonight. Not a bad way to spend a Friday night. AC/DC, Pretty Reckless, MetLife. Yeah, that's a pretty decent Friday night, I would say. So enjoy if you're headed there. Hey, by the way, some new really good rock releases out this weekend, actually out today, that you could pick up and enjoy. You got Linkin Park with the Unshatter film soundtrack. They have that, you know, documentary coming out, Unshatter, and the soundtrack's got a bunch of songs from a 2024 live show that they did in Brazil. They've been releasing those videos, if you recall, over the last several weeks of performances, so you get to hear them on CD or vinyl, whatever you pick up. Tom Morello has a brand new release. Everyone gets everything they want. Love his playing, love his songwriting. So that should be a neat one. And you remember Alice in Chains' MTV Unplugged? I mean, that was one of the best, to me, like top tier MTV Unplugged that was done. This has a release on vinyl for the first time, plus a reissue of that CD if you want to add that to your collection. The 15th anniversary edition of Bush, the Sea of Memories album. That's coming out as a two CD or two record LP set with a number of bonus tracks on there. So, and that one was a good record from Bush too. I like that a lot. It wasn't like their largest album by any means, but definitely really Gavin Rossdell wrote some terrific music with that one. Great vocals. And yeah, I like that. So, definitely the anniversary editions would be neat to always hear, you know, what bands leave off of albums, and you get some bonus tracks. Kind of nice. Right now, the DHA Road Watch. Let's check it out.
1: All right, update on Route 4. All lanes are closed at Grand Avenue and Sterling Street. That's coming into Englewood because of a crash. Local detours may be in place there. Downed utility pole possible. Route 80, eastbound side, good. Westbound side, you have the truck rest area closed west of exit 34 for construction work. It's about 10 to 15 minutes at the JW Bridge, and an accident was reported on 80 westbound side by exit 66. That is on the shoulder. And that's your total traffic update. I'm Bob Williams.
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0: 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Oh, maybe we can grab some wings. 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

0: Yeah, better than Ezra, 105.5 WDHA. Morning Mic Drop is underway here as your Friday morning kicks off. My name's Mike Anthony. I was talking about music releases earlier. There's also some cool movie releases, but I'll tell you about them later. The one I just want to key in on right now is the MCU movie Avengers Endgame Encore. I don't know if you're familiar. I follow the Marvel movies. I'm into the whole superhero thing. I know, you know, there's disagreements about it. Some folks dig it. Some folks are tired of it. So whatever. I like it. I do. I find them, I think they're actually well written, but I also do know they're a little silly in moments, and I find them just kind of like, I feel like a kid, you know. I could just relax, watch some fun action, watch some cool stuff happen, and it's good. So in any case, I was excited because, you know, coming up in a couple months, if you do follow along, a huge, huge release for them that they're hoping does really, really well is Avengers Doomsday. Robert Downey Jr. is back, even though his Iron Man character is no more. It's, you know, everyone's speculating what's going to happen. How is he doing this whole thing? So anyway, an Endgame Encore is out this weekend, and it's got four new scenes in it that directly set up this Doomsday movie that opens in December. So we're being told that if you're like, you know, you really want to follow the story, you really want to know what's going on, you need to check this out. I don't know. It's like 15 minutes of extra footage. In a way, that sounds like a lot, but in a nearly 3-hour film, it sounds like, do I need that? Do I need to go? Can it come out on streaming so I don't have to leave my house? I know. How lazy can one person be? But it's the way the world is now. DHA Roadwatch. Let's check it out.
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4: Troubles now, New Jersey Transit. No service on the Raritan Valley line. A trespasser was struck by a train at the Plainfield station. No local street closures at Plainfield. They spoke with the local police there a few moments ago. But yeah, the train service, that's not running. Raritan Valley line this morning. On Route 80 eastbound, looks like an accident coming into at exit 34 at Wharton. Westbound side of Route 4 closed by Grand Avenue at Englewood with a crash involving a downed utility pole. And the Hudson River crossing is up to 25 on the approach to the GW Bridge. Lincoln and Holland tunnels, 10 to 15 minutes. Gothel's Bridge crash. Jersey bound side, two left lanes are closed. That's your total traffic update. I'm Bob Williams.
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8: 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Time and temp brought to you by RWJ Barnabas Health. New album from Greta Van Fleet just a couple weeks away. Palace for the People out October 9th. This is Tear It Down at DHA.

just say, Alexa, open WDHA. Please. We are the Rock of New Jersey.

0: It's the Rock of New Jersey, 105.5 WDHA. It's the morning mic drop. And coming up a little later in the show, we're going to give you a chance to win some tickets to check out Jason Bonham's Led Zeppelin Evening. That's happening at the Wellmont Theater. And that's coming up on Wednesday, December 2nd. All right, opportunity to score your way into the show coming up. But I got to tell you, man, the responses that we've been getting to last week's announcement of DHA's acoustic Christmas show were just insane. It was like call after call, email after email, and I'm all about it, man. I love it. I love it. Tickets are going fast, but they're still available. So grab yours, and I would do it while you can. Ticketmaster.com. I don't want you to, you know, come December 9th, be out of luck and hear everyone raving about it, and you're like, man, I wanted to see the show. It's the Unwrapped Acoustic Holiday. You got Brett and Zach from Shinedown, Ice Nine Kills, Zach Wild of Black Label Society, The Funeral Portrait, The Warning, Blackstone Cherry, Tim Montana. They're all going to be doing acoustic sets at the Lowe's Theater in Jersey City. It's newly remodeled. Great place, great venue. Man, we're just going to tear it up and have a lot of fun. So, yeah, come join us. 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If you want more info, WDHAFM.com, and let's see you there, okay?
1: 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New Jersey Transit, no service on the Raritan Valley Line. A trespasser was struck by a train at the Plainfield Station. No local street closures at Plainfield. I spoke with the local police there a few moments ago, but, yeah, the train service, that's not running. Raritan Valley Line this morning. On Route 80 eastbound, looks like an accident coming into at exit 34 at Wharton. Westbound side of Route 4 closed by Grand Avenue at Englewood with a crash involving a downed utility pole. And the Hudson River crossings up to 25 on the approach to the GW Bridge. Lincoln and Holland tunnels 10 to 15 minutes. Gothel's Bridge crash. Jerseybound side. Two left lanes are closed. That's your total traffic update. I'm Bob Williams.
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0: Live on the Rock of New Jersey, 105.5 WDHA. Morning mic drop underway. My name is Mike Anthony. Hope your Friday morning is off to a really great start so far. We got some tickets for Jason Bonham's Led Zeppelin Evening at the Walmont Theater. That's on the way a little later in the show. I was talking earlier about how today is National One-Hit Wonder Day. And I find that to be pretty interesting. There is, if you've ever gone to ranker.com, they pretty much, well, they rank everything. You can vote and just go on there and click on, you know, move things up and down basically and choose the way you want to rank things. And it all kind of calculates and helps calculate the website. So according to voters on ranker.com, they have their list of 10 best one-hit wonders. And it's an interesting list, to say the least. Not all of them, you know, like rock tunes or anything. It's just a mix of you know, rock to disco to pop to whatever. And it's you look at some of these tunes and you're like, man, that song was massive, or that song still is considered legendary, but the band really didn't follow it up. Like, what's up here? You got at the number 10 spot was Play That Funky Music from Wild Cherry. Let's gloss over that. My Sharona from The Knack came in at number 7. I mean, look, the debut album from them, while that's like, I guess, the single, you know, they followed it up. What was that? Good Girls Don't came out next. And that whole album was a tremendous success. But yeah, they really couldn't gain the go off the steam of the first single, My Sharona, and power through. The next two albums were underwhelming in sales. So that was kind of rough. What else is on this list here? We got number 6, The Buggles, Video Killed the Radio Star. Tommy Two Tone, 867-5309, you know the number. Dexy's Midnight Runners, Come On Eileen. Tainted Love from Soft Cell came in at the number 2 spot. And the number 1, one-hit wonder, is Take On Me. Aha. Uh-huh. Although I've heard, I've never delved into the Aha catalog. Never really had the desire. While that's a very catchy and interesting song, I just never did. And I have known some people who told me, "Man, you got to hear the rest of what they did. Tremendous stuff." I can't say I've listened and can have any way to disagree, because I haven't tried to. Maybe I'll pull out a record from them and put it on and see if it's that legendary. Actually, will I? No, probably not, but I'll take someone's word for it. DHA Roadwatch, let's give a listen.
1: We're kind of busy this morning. Route 4 westbound closed at Englewood because of a crash between Grand Avenue and Sterling Street. Down utility pole involved there. Route 9 is closed south at Freehold Road with a crash, dump truck and a tractor trailer at Freehold. New Jersey Transit, no service on the Raritan Valley Line. Trespasser strike at Plainfield. And 35 to 40 minutes at the GW Bridge, upper, lower level 25, Lincoln and Holland Tunnels, 20 to 25 minute delays. That's your total traffic update. I'm Bob Williams.
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0: All right, yeah, tickets for Jason Bonham's Led Zeppelin Evening coming up this morning. It's Friday. You get to look forward to the weekend, so let's do this. Let's get you up. Wakey, wakey. Shine down as the Hard Rock Alarm Clock goes off. It's DHA. Good morning.

0: Tom Petty, 105.5 WDHA. Morning mic drop underway here. Getting your Friday off to hopefully a good start. Mike Anthony with you. I feel like I've talked many times on the morning mic drop about KFC. And I don't know why. Maybe they're doing something right because they have me talking. I don't know how many other people care. But look, I just ate my breakfast a little while ago. Had some oatmeal, which I love. It fills me up. It's nice. It's good. I don't know how you feel about cereal or what you eat in the morning, but would you eat this KFC cereal that's brand new? It's a weird thing here. KFC's teamed up with this UK cereal brand called Surreal, and this is a limited edition cereal that they have out. It's seasoned with KFC's famous 11 herbs and spices. I'm not making this up, by the way. And I'm staring at a picture of the box right now. It's like a black and red and white box. And basically, the thing that makes it even stranger than just having 11 herbs and spices on your cereal, on the rounded oats, is that they don't want you pouring milk on it. They want you to pour your gravy on it. So it's basically a chicken and gravy breakfast without actual chicken. It has 19 grams of protein, though, and only 1 gram of sugar. Because, you know, apparently even gravy cereal needs to hit the right macros for you. It's only available right now in the UK, but apparently if it catches on, it just might hit us here in the States. And yeah, you'll have your toasted oats with some gravy poured on it. That sounds like a great way to start the day.
1: Update on Route 4. We have lane closures both ways, but you are getting through. It's a down utility pole on the westbound side at Englewood at Grand Avenue. Eastbound slow with rubbernecking on the approach to the GW Bridge. That's got about a 40-minute delay for the upper level, lower level 25. Lincoln and Holland tunnels, 15 to 25-minute delays. At Lafayette, watch for an accident, 94 just south of Route 15. 15's got the backups into the construction work at Lafayette. And Route 9 at Freehold. That is closed because of a dump truck accident at Freehold Road. No service on New Jersey Transit Raritan Valley line because of a pedestrian strike, trespasser strike at the Plainfield station. And that's your total traffic update. I'm Bob Williams.
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0: 105.5 WDHA. It's the Rock of New Jersey Morning Mic Drop Friday edition, man. My name is Mike Anthony, and if you're excited for the weekend, I feel you. I feel you. We're getting there. We really are. Hey, do you bid on things on eBay or just use the buy it now feature? Maybe you haven't been on in a while. I sometimes grab they have some useful, like, kind of hard to find things, I feel, and you can get some good deals depending on how everything plays out. But nonetheless, there's this kind of weird trend. I don't know if you heard about this, but it's been online. There's been videos and lots of people posting on social media about it, but there's these listings for the rare goldfish crackers. Have you seen this? It's on eBay, and they're for crazy amounts of money that people are posting these for or listing them for. They're called, like, you know, ultra rare or just straight up rare clusters, if you will, of crackers, like a cluster of six crackers fused together. There's one there that's listed for $25,000. They're apparently being marketed like manufacturing mishaps, like a collectible, you know, like somehow a conjoined cracker is worth a lot of money. There's all kinds of shapes and all kinds of different listings, but yeah, I mean, into the hundreds to thousands of dollars. And across social media, you'll find people probably posting on this, and there's been videos about this, wondering, you know, did you make a mistake in the past and maybe eat a fortune? Now you swallowed your whole, you know, couple thousand dollars away because you ate a bunch of goldfish crackers that were stuck together. And then, of course, there's people who, like me, who I'm too lazy to do it, but I want to check the sold listings. You know, you could actually sort by items sold. And I want to see if people are actually paying any of these prices. Because $25,000 for six goldfish crackers clumped together in a school, if you will, a cluster, seems a little crazy. Although kind of cool to have, but I just don't have that kind of cash.
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3: Route 9 with a closure southbound at Freehold Road. That's an accident being cleared away with a tractor-trailer and a dump truck. We got the Jersey Turnpike truck lanes by exit 10. Broken down vehicle center lane. Broken down truck. It's stuck in the center lane by exit 10. Hudson River Crossings 40 at the GW Bridge. Better at the Lincoln or Holland tunnels. And Route 4 with delays into Grand Avenue Englewood. That's all because of a broken down vehicle and a down utility pole. NJ Transit 45-minute delays now on the Raritan Valley line from an earlier accident at Plainfield. That's your total traffic update. I'm Bob Williams.
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1: It's going to be mostly cloudy today. Nicer than the weekend, though. The rain's going to be filled with rain, unfortunately, and with just highs around 60. But today, as I said, mostly cloudy. Highs of 72, 54 now at the Rock of New Jersey. And I'd love for you to join me for our WDHA team. I put together a team for the Morris County Out of the Darkness Walk to Prevent Suicide. It's a really terrific event. It takes place Saturday, October 10th, and it's at Cougar Field in Chatham. Suicide is the 10th leading cause of death here in the United States. Such a horrible statistic to hear, you know? So many folks, you yourself, all of us could go through mental health struggles, could battle different forms of mental illness. It happens. But there's hope. You're not alone. I want you to know that. We all should remember that. And so that's why this walk is very important. Check-in starts at 3 p.m. with the walk kicking off at 4 o'clock, again, October 10th. It really is so good because funds raised from this support research and education, advocacy, and support for those that have been affected by suicide. So let's do something. Join my team if you can. It's the Mic Drop team. If you can make a donation, I would greatly appreciate it. I can't thank you enough if you could do anything to help out. 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If you or someone you know is struggling, please remember this. If nothing else, help is available 24/7. All you need to do is call 988, or you could just text the word TALK to 741-741.
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1: 749, 54 degrees. Time and temp brought to you by RWJ Barnabas Health. My name is Mike. It's the Morning Mic Drop. And coming up next hour, I'm going to give you a chance to get some tickets to head to the Wellmont Theater so you can watch Jason Bonham's Led Zeppelin Evening. That's going to be a really, really good time. And it's coming up on December 2nd. Your chance on the way. There's Motley Crue on the Rock of New Jersey.

0: 105.5 WDHA Morning Mic Drop rolling through your Friday morning. My name's Mike Anthony. Talking earlier about the acoustic Christmas show that we announced last week. And I always say that I don't like to rush things. I don't like to rush seasons. I don't like to rush anything. But I will say I'm very much looking forward to December because that's when the show is. And I mean, this thing is just, whew, man, it's stacked with some really, really awesome folks. Just some terrific musicians. December 9th is when the show is. I should tell you that first in case you were unaware. You didn't hear the announcement, maybe. And as I said, it's called the Acoustic Christmas Show because these are going to be acoustic sets from, listen to this. Just listen. Brent and Zach from Shinedown, Zach Wild, Blackstone Cherry, The Warning, Ice Nine Kills, Funeral Portrait, Tim Montana. Could we fit any more? I don't know. I don't think so. Probably not possible. It's at the Lowe's Theater in Jersey City. Newly remodeled venue. Going to look terrific. Going to be a great spot to have this. And you can go. You can come. I want you there. Acoustic holiday season. I mean, can you beat that? WDHAFM.com. Get all the information. Ticketmaster.com. It'll lead you there from our site. You can pick up your tickets and we'll see you at the show. Boy, this one is going to be tremendous. DHA Road Watch now.
1: On the turnpike, watch for delays. Truck lanes up by exit 10. That's a broken down truck in the center lane. Lots of state police on the scene trying to assist. And that's backing you up. If you can, get with the car lanes northbound past exit 9 and 10. Now, the Garden State Parkway, pretty good all the way up to Union. Eastbound 80, slowing down into exit 35. The westbound rest area for the trucks, that's closed. That started last night, and that'll go at least in through the weekend. And we've got the Hudson River Crossing still 35 to 40 at the GW Bridge. Lincoln and Holland Tunnels, 15 to 20. New Jersey Transit, service restored on the Raritan Valley Line near Plainfield from an earlier accident. Train accident, pedestrian, trespasser. Trains are running with 45-minute delays. That's your total traffic update. I'm Bob Williams.
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0: 105.5 WDHA, rolling through this Friday morning. My name is Mike, and coming up this hour, don't forget about those tickets that I'd love to get you. Jason Bonham's Led Zeppelin evening, going to be making a stop at the Wellmont Theater right here in Jersey, man, right up in Montclair. Tickets are on sale at Ticketmaster.com, WellmontTheater.com. Show is December 2nd. And, if you've seen him do this before or Led Zeppelin experience, or, you know, look, Jason Bonham is amazing. You know, legendary drum parts from his dad that he's playing, and these rendition of these classic Zeppelin tunes are just extraordinary. So I'd love to send you there. Your chance coming up, as I mentioned, a little later. WDHA music news. Let's take a look now. Def Leppard have posted episode 10 of their YouTube series, Behind the Tour 2026. I don't know if you've been following this, but it's pretty neat. I mean, you could just check out this episode. This one, they celebrate 45 years of their second album, 1981's High and Dry. And they also close out the Europe leg of their tour and all sorts of really cool stuff. So you can check that out on YouTube right on the Def Leppard channel. It's pretty fun. Also, before playing at the Fillmore in San Francisco the other night, Wednesday night, Jack White took part in a poetry reading at City Lights Booksellers. It's pretty interesting, actually. He posted a clip of it on Instagram. You can go to his Instagram page and give that a watch. Pretty neat stuff. Right now, the DHA Road Watch.
1: On the Turnpike, watch for delays. Truck lanes up by exit 10. That's a broken down truck in the center lane. Lots of state police on the scene trying to assist. And that's backing you up. If you can, get with the car lanes northbound past exit 9 and 10. Now, the Garden State Parkway, pretty good, all the way up to Union. Eastbound 80, slowing down into exit 35. The westbound rest area for the trucks, that's closed. That started last night, and that'll go at least in through the weekend. And we've got the Hudson River Crossing still 35 to 40 at the GW Bridge. Lincoln and Holland Tunnels, 15 to 20. New Jersey Transit, service restored on the Raritan Valley Line near Plainfield from an earlier accident. Train accident, pedestrian, trespasser. Trains are running with 45-minute delays. That's your total traffic update. I'm Bob Williams.
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0: Worry about the rain when it starts. 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It's 105.5 WDHA.

0: I mentioned the AC/DC show tonight at MetLife. How could I not put on AC/DC? I had to. It's 105.5 WDHA. Morning mic drop underway. My name is Mike Anthony. I have my friend here from our sister station. Joel, how you doing?
1: Yeah, just kind of came over from across the hall and heard AC/DC, and I know they're going to be performing tonight at MetLife.
0: Yeah.
1: They got that thing going on at Times Square.
0: That thing, that pop-up store where you could get merch, right?
1: Yeah, you get merch. I think it's like some sort of a museum type thing, too. Like
0: that's
1: displays of guitars and things like that.
0: I mean, if you're an AC/DC fan, and how could you not be? You got to stop at that. It's pretty cool.
1: Yeah.
0: Now, you're not going to the show, right?
1: I am not.
0: I'm glad I pointed that out, and you're going to miss out on that.
1: Yeah.
0: It's really nice, right?
1: Appreciate that.
0: We were talking,
1: definitely one of my favorite bands, though.
0: Well, we were talking, I was going to say, Back in Black.
1: Yeah.
0: Regardless of if you're an AC/DC fan or not, you have to admit that that is one of the most solid records from start to finish, right?
1: Yes. And starting with Back in Black. That is probably my favorite, let's call it classic-y rock song of all time, Back in Black. It's just unbelievable, everything about it.
0: Yeah, I to this day, calling it whatever, however you want to label it, I think to this day, it just sounds as like fresh and cool and just slick, and it's just polished.
1: You can't
0: know?
1: Get
0: it's
1: sick like, of it.
0: Yeah.
1: I don't even know what they're talking about. I really don't. I just like the song. This,
0: I could go into some detail about a couple of songs. it's just fun.
1: Now, what do you think, and this is like this, I'm sure this, you've talked about this before, the fact that Bon Scott wrote those songs before he died and they never admitted to that. Did you ever hear that?
0: I've heard that.
1: Yeah. Do you believe that?
0: I don't know. I don't know what to believe. You know, no one's ever going to know. It's all speculation until you're part of that band. You know, all these things happening. It's just rumors. I don't know. Do I think that... I don't know.
1: No,
0: I'm
1: no
0: supposed
1: either.
0: To answer you.
1: I choose
0: you know?
1: Not to believe it.
0: I like that it's more of a mystery, and I like not knowing. Mm-hmm. I think if I found out, I'd be kind of like disappointed either way. Does that make sense?
1: Mm-hmm. Yeah, no. And I love the whole story about how they got their new lead singer and everything.
0: Yeah, yeah.
1: It's great stuff.
0: And look, AC/DC, give Brian Johnson props, by the way. I mean, to step in and do what he did.
1: He didn't even know who he was auditioning for.
0: I know.
1: It could have been Wham.
0: Wham would have been pretty cool with Brian Johnson, actually.
1: Probably right.
0: DHA Road Watch. Now, let's check it out.
2: On Route 280, it's a crash now westbound in the Harrison area by exit 16. One lane is closed. Jersey Turnpike northbound. That broken out truck is cleared now up by exit 10. All lanes are open. Got 45 minutes at the George Washington Bridge, upper level, lower level 25, Lincoln and Holland tunnels, and about 15 to 20. Don't forget, it's a gridlock alert still in New York through the weekend into Monday with the UN General Assembly still in progress. They wrap up on Monday. And now 287 with a crash northbound up by exit 47 at Montville. That's total. Traffic update. I'm Bob Williams.
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on the Rock of New Jersey, 105.5 WDHA. Morning, Mic Drop, still rolling along here. And I want to get you in for what's going to be a great, great one, man. Wellmont Theater, December 2nd. His son, Jason Bonham's Led Zeppelin evening at Wellmont, right in Montclair. Who doesn't love going to the Wellmont? Such a terrific venue. 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If you want to go for free, well, this is your opportunity now to give me a shout at 973-292-1055. I'm taking a random caller right now. So give me a call, and good luck. Here's Aerosmith at DHA.

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5: On Route 280 westbound side, accident being cleared right by the Garden State Parkway. Route 70 westbound accident has been cleared westbound by Manchester. Route 9 still right lane closed at Freehold Road, cleanup of a dump truck accident. And 287 northbound side accident coming up toward exit 47. That is at Montville, at least one lane closed. 45 minutes to an hour, GW Bridge and Holland Tunnel from 1 to 9. Lincoln Tunnel about 30-minute delays. And that's your total traffic update. I'm Bob Williams.
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6: Mostly cloudy skies today. Highs of 72, still 55 at the Rock of New Jersey. And on October 10th, you probably know by now where I am going to be, taking part in a really important walk, the Morris County Out of the Darkness Walk to Prevent Suicide. It's October 10th. That's a Saturday, and it's at Cougar Field in Chatham. And why I feel it's so important is because so many of us have different mental health issues we struggle with. We know people who've struggled. And unfortunately, suicide is the 10th leading cause of death in the United States. And if you're hoping there's something you could do about it, there is. Exactly what I'm talking about is what you could do. You could take part, because each year, hundreds of thousands of people participate in these American Foundation for Suicide Prevention's walks. And boy, they raise awareness. They let people know that they are not alone. They bring hope to so many people. It's so good to do. WDHAFM.com. You could donate there. And if you do, thank you so much in advance. If you want to join my team, it's the Mic Drop team. Again, we'll be walking October 10th. You can come on by and walk with us. It's really cool. And it's not like a very sad event. Sure, it's emotional, but it's actually really uplifting to see all of us come together and to show each other that we're there to support each other and that there is hope. It's really a terrific thing. So again, check out the site for all the details. And keep this in mind, if you or someone you know is struggling, you can get some help. 24/7, you can actually call 988 or text the word TALK to 741741.
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6: 8:51, 55, time and temp brought to you by RWJ Barnabas Health. In just a few, we're going to kick off the 90s at 9. And I mentioned this yesterday, I got a couple suggestions, actually both emailed to me from at, like, the same time. Like, they basically came through. It was like one email after another. So trying to figure out which one I'm going with for today. But yeah, some cool stuff coming up. Right now, Youngblood. This is Zombie on the Rock of New Jersey DHA.

0: Zombie. That is Youngblood, 105.5 WDHA. My name is Mike. It's the morning of Mike dropping. It's Friday, man. Does it feel like Friday to you? Have you been like going nonstop all week? Sometimes once you get to Friday, it's like you can, even though you still got the work day ahead, you can just kind of like take that deep breath and be like, all right, I can plow through this. And then we get the weekend. It's always so good to feel that way. But if you got to work this weekend, look, we're still going to rock with you. I got the metal tunes for you tonight, Metal with Mike at 11 o'clock. And then I'm here in the Miller Lite studio tomorrow night from 7 to midnight. I will admit, I should tell you this, tonight's episode of Metal with Mike will be recorded. I actually already recorded it because AC/DC is tonight. I can't miss AC/DC. What am I going to do? So yeah, it's a pre-recorded episode of the show that you'll be rocking with. But yeah, so lots to still enjoy and look forward to, regardless if you're working or not. And hey, just a reminder, coming up, Rob Acapora will be taking over at 10 o'clock. And he's got the last day of this week's theme, I should say, for the DHA Coffee Break, which is all about changing seasons because we're into fall now. So he's got some really cool songs he's been playing that mention fall or the harvest. You know, some other sounds of the season all mixed together. So join him at 10:45. See what today's song is going to be. And let's check the roads one more time this morning. DHA Road Watch right now.
1: On Route 280 westbound side, accident being cleared right by the Garden State Parkway. Route 70 westbound accident has been cleared westbound by Manchester. Route 9 still right lane closed at Freehold Road, cleanup of a dump truck accident. And 287 northbound side accident coming up toward exit 47. That is at Montville, at least one lane closed. 45 minutes to an hour, GW Bridge and Holland Tunnel from 1 to 9. Lincoln Tunnel about 30-minute delays. And that's your total traffic update. I'm Bob Williams.
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4: 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We are the Rock of New Jersey. No time machines or portals to a different timeline necessary. We're headed back to a kick-ass decade of rock. This is the 90s at 9.
0: Yeah, we're ready to go. I mentioned I had some emails that came through yesterday and even late in the day yesterday. And some really cool suggestions. Who was this here? Let me pull up this email. It was a listener, Jim, and didn't mention what town he's from. I believe I've spoken to him before, but he had a couple of songs. He said a couple of songs for the 90s and 9 that he thinks are pretty cool. He said that he might be the only one who thinks they're cool. Jim, that's totally not true. These are really good suggestions. I want to kick off today's block with one of the songs that he listed from the Eels. Do you remember the Eels? They had a very, very unique sound that came out in like the mid-90s. The band formed back in California in the early 90s. But yeah, they had kind of like, I don't even know how to explain it. It just kind of blended some stuff together. Like it was rocking at points, but then had the, listen, I'm just blathering on here. It was very different. Let's put it that way. A very alternative-y sound, but very, very cool. And from their debut album, you got that feel. This was the first single that they actually released. It's a good one. It's Novocaine for the Soul. The Eels on the 90s at 9 at DHA.

0: Was there any way to not wrap up the 90s and 9 with AC/DC? I mean, it's going to be an epic show tonight. I know. I feel you're probably going. I feel like anyone I see online has been like, I'm waiting for tonight. Can't wait for tomorrow. Whatever, you know. Very exciting. It's going to be really cool tonight. And look, we've been talking a lot about AC/DC, but opening up the Pretty Reckless, I mean, Taylor Momsen, those vocals, that band, that's going to be good. Looking forward to it. So maybe I'll see you out there. If you see me, I don't know what I'll be wearing. Maybe I'll wear a THA shirt. I don't know. If you know what I look like and you see me, say hello. Say hello. Buy me a drink. No, I'm kidding. But have some fun. Seriously, it's going to be a terrific show. I've been talking to you about 13th Hour Haunted House and escape rooms, and there's a reason. There's an actual reason. You want to know what it is? Because I absolutely love going to this place, and I feel like if you've never been there before and you're into, like, you know, scary things, the Halloween season, all of that, you will fall in love with this place. So I want you to try it, to test it out and see how you feel. Me personally, first time I went, I was blown away. And every time since then, I think it almost gets better somehow. I don't even know how that's possible. But they've got 3 haunted house attractions. Okay, they've got 60-minute escape rooms, award-winning, by the way. They're a lot of fun to go through. Glow-in-the-dark axe throwing, that I have not tried yet, but looks just terrific. And they've even got food trucks set up on location. So, you know, you can kind of make a whole day of the thing. You can try each one of their different activities out and chow down on some food, too. It's 13th Hour Haunted House and Escape Rooms right in Wharton on Dewey Avenue. Very easy to get to, which I love. So check them out. Go to their website, okay? You don't have to believe the word I'm saying. You can be like, Mike, you have the worst opinions. But go to their website and check out some pictures and stuff. You'll be like, I think I want to see what this is all about. It's 13thhour.com, 13thhour.com. You can buy your tickets right online. You can see a list of dates that they have, everything going on. Times are listed on the website. It's really, really useful. And once you go, I'm telling you, man, it's going to be like what your Halloween is all about.
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0: So cloudy skies today and rain this weekend. Rain, well, pretty much the whole weekend, and highs just around 60, probably getting up to about 70 today. And right now, 57 at the WDHA Miller Lite Studio. Bon Jovi on the Rock of New Jersey now. DHA.

Coming up on 50 years, this is The Rock of New Jersey. 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

0: Cage the Elephant there. That is Beaches in Tennessee. Their new album coming soon, but that's all I really know. Supposedly, they have one on the way. No date announced, but I'm hoping they announce for sometime before the year ends. It could happen. It could happen. It's 105.5 WDHA. Mike Anthony just about out of time here. And here's the rundown of I guess, the weekend, if you will, of my schedule. I'm filling you in on my schedule. You can write it on your calendar if you'd like. We could trade notes, trade things, to-do lists. We could help each other. No, tonight, have fun, first off, if you're going to AC/DC. I hope you are. I actually believe there are very, very few limited tickets available for MetLife tonight. Ticketmaster.com, if you want to give that a look. Not sure how long that'll last, but yeah, I think, you know, so many of us will be there, and it's like a can't-miss show, so hopefully you can attend. So enjoy that. Again, keep in mind, Metal with Mike will be recorded because I will be joining you to rock with AC/DC tonight. Tomorrow, I am on from 7 till midnight here at the Miller Lite Studio, so I'll be happy to keep you company on a Saturday night. It's a rain-filled weekend, so we got that going on, that to look forward to, which is always nice. But on Sunday, the best part is that we get football. And who cares about the rain? Sit in front of the TV, maybe make a bowl of chili or have some nachos, something very unhealthy, and enjoy the games. And that's where we're at, all right? So be sure to tune in next Monday as we kick off the Morning Mic Drop, 6 a.m. to get your week going. I'll have some other concert tickets that I'll tell you about that morning. But again, enjoy the weekend, make the most out of it. And I'll talk to you soon.
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0: That is Dirty Honey with their new one, Lights Out, here at 105.5 WDHA, The Rock in New Jersey. Hey, good morning. We've made it to Friday. How about that? My sinuses have not made it to Friday. I'm Rob Acampora here in the Corona Extra Studios. You know, it's interesting because we're talking fall on the coffee break. We've been embracing everything that is fall since it's now officially started. And the high winds have just kicked my butt. I mean, my sinuses are just going crazy. So when we get into the last song of the coffee break today, I am going to at least give you fair warning. The term mucus may come up during the coffee break today here at WDHA, and I apologize ahead for that.
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0: You know, tonight's the show over at MetLife Stadium, and we hope the weather won't be too terrible. They're pretty reckless when I wake up here at 105.5 WDHA, The Rock of New Jersey, AC/DC, and The Pretty Reckless. This show is going to be a phenomenal show. Unfortunately, the weather is not going to be phenomenal, so dress accordingly. There is the possibility you could see some rain, so you definitely want to be prepared for this. Prepare for a little bit of the worst. Yeah, the winds are going to be the story for this show. So I'm just giving you fair warning. I'm also giving you fair warning that the coffee break that is coming up next, we're going to talk about, to wrap up the coffee break this week, the cold and flu season.
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1: buying meets smart ownership. Hey, Mike Anthony from WDHA. 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Of course, horror movies, but the best part, 13th Hour Haunted House and Escape Rooms right in Wharton. 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They're on Dewey Avenue. First time I went, I was absolutely blown away. 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It's scary, but it's like fun scary. 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You're going to be so blown away. You're going to think you're actually immersed inside a horror movie. It is insanely well done. 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The actors that are dressed up and put the work into it to try to make you scared, they just have a blast. They're so fun. And how about what else 13th Hour has? 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
11: I always have fun with the coffee break, but this is not the note I wanted to go out on this week, because we're going to talk about the cold and flu season, because I'm suffering from a cold. I'm suffering from something. My sinuses have gone completely crazy. And obviously, the high winds have just cut right through me. Now, this is sort of the tip of the cold and flu season. They say fall kind of brings it in, but the heart of the season is more December, January, February. But you probably have noticed somebody in your neighborhood, whether it's a neighbor, a friend, maybe even a family member, a little bit of the sniffles are going on and maybe a little bit of sneezing. You sit there and say, yeah, maybe it's allergies, or maybe it's that wind that's drying out your nasal passages that's causing all these problems and drying out the mucus membrane. Yes, I said mucus. Please don't hold it against me. In your nose and throat, making it harder for your body to trap and clear germs. Best advice I can give you is load up on the vitamin C and vitamin D. Go a little extra on that because we're getting a little less of that right now this time of year. And obviously, proper rest is going to be very, very important. Now, on the bright side, once this lousy weather gets through our area, we can embrace all the other good things about fall. So hopefully by next week, I'll be breathing a little better and we can smile a little bit more about fall. But we can smile over this. This is a great song to wrap up the coffee break for this week. Van Morrison, it's time for a moon dance. 105.5 WDHA, the Rock of New Jersey.

That's right. With that Harvest Moon that came up earlier this week, it was definitely time for a moon dance. Van Morrison wrapping up the coffee break here at 105.5 WDHA, The Rock in New Jersey. Come Monday, right around 10:45-ish, we'll talk about cars. Not necessarily the driving of cars. So that would mean the band The Cars could be in play. Gary Numan's Cars could be in play. There's some bands that did specific cars in their songs. Why don't you tune in on Monday and find out more about the coffee break here at 105.5 WDHA. Mr. Springsteen, Linkin Park, and Greta Van Fleet coming up in this Jersey Jam. Black Crowes, She Chalks to Angels. 105.5 WDHA, The Rock of New Jersey.

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0: Greta Van Fleet with her brand new one, Tear It Down, here at 105.5 WDHA, The Rock in New Jersey. I hope you are going to enjoy this weekend, whatever you do. 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Again, 8, 10, noon, 3, and 5. 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
3: Well, I'd like to give you some good news, but unfortunately, well, maybe later today, getting into the low 70s is the best news we got for the whole weekend, because the clouds are coming in and you've been hearing the reports. Showers, thunderstorms. The further south you go down in Jersey, the winds pick up. It's going to be dangerous down there. It's just going to be a weekend where you're staying home, unfortunately. Probably. A Journey, Nirvana, and Black Label Society coming up after Queen here on WDHA.

0: Jersey's finest, Zach Wild and Black Label Society. Name and Blood is here at 105.5 WDHA, The Rock of New Jersey. And Zach doing WDHA, a huge, huge thing, along with Brent and Zach from Shinedown, along with Ice Nine Kills, along with Blackstone Cherry, The Warning, Funeral Portrait, Tim Montana. Seven great acts, one incredible night, an unwrapped acoustic Christmas at the newly remodeled Lowe's Theater in Jersey City. Now look, you may not do as much as you'd want this weekend because of the weather. So take that money, buy the tickets, and I'm warning you, early next week, we could be sold out. This thing could be sold out. That's how close we are. So take advantage and get the tickets and be a part of something really festive. Yeah, every pun intended.
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0: It's your time and temp from RWJ Barnum himself. This we're coming up on your lunchtime. Poison's Unskinny Bop kicking off the next Jersey Jam. We got to make sure sunshine and clouds in the middle 60s in Morris County.
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We are inside a Jersey Jam here at 105.5 WDHA with Aerosmith, Pearl Jam, and White Zombie coming your way. It's Pink Floyd. Sound the alarm clock. 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

0: Social Distortion, that's tonight here at 105.5 WDHA, The Rock in New Jersey. I'm Rob Acampora. You know, next week, at some point, we'll cross into October. That means the last quarter of the year will begin. And you start thinking about the holidays. You start thinking about some of the highlights of the year. And definitely one of the highlights in rock has to be the Rush reunion tour. Now, I know, no Neil Peart, but paying tribute to Neil Peart. The interesting story there is Alex Lifeson was so not really sold on this. He was not initially convinced that getting back together was a really good idea. Now he's having so much fun with Getty and doing this that he wants more dates. And if you've looked on the website recently for Rush, the 50-something tour has been extended. As a matter of fact, it's running through April. They'll do a lot of foreign dates, and they wrap up this leg of the American tour. And the talk is, after they're done with that, they'll take a break, and it looks like summer of 2027, there could be some more Rush.
1: 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The Morning Mic Drop gets you the latest DHA music news every morning. 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
0: Well, today is the best day of this weekend. So when you get a chance, maybe get some air a little later this afternoon as it hits the low 70s. And then this weekend, it really doesn't make a difference how warm or cold it's going to be. It's just going to be wet and gray. And yeah, you get the idea. Motley Crue, STP, and one of the bands that's part of our Acoustic Christmas coming up after Blue Oyster Cult here at 105.5 WDHA, The Rock of New Jersey. It needs more cowbell.

0: Blackstone Cherry, one of seven incredible bands that's part of our Unwrapped Acoustic Christmas Show, December 9th at the Lowe's Theater in Jersey City, 105.5 WDHA, is celebrating the newly remodeled Lowe's with this incredible show. Seven great artists. Your headliners are Brent and Zach from Shinedown. And I think I mentioned earlier this morning that there is a chance this show could sell out by the end of the weekend. So that's my advice. Don't wait. Get the tickets. You know you want to go. You know this is going to be an incredible night of music. Where else are you going to get seven bands like this coming together in such a unique format, stripped down, raw to the bone acoustic? I'm curious to see how Zach Wilde and Black Label Society are going to handle that. I think it's going to be awesome.
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5: 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You're going to be so blown away. 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
0: It's your time at 10 from RWJ Barnum and Selvis. We inch closer to 1 o'clock with Ozzy kicking off this next Jersey Jam. More clouds and sun now, but right around 70 in Union County.
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Jersey Jam just underway here at 105.5 WDHA, The Rock of New Jersey. Judas Priest, Soundgarden, and the Allman Brothers are coming your way. Foo Fighters, Times Like These, WDHA.

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Miller Lite. 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

0: Perfect Circle. That is Starless. That wraps up a Jersey Jam here at 105.5 WDHA, The Rock in New Jersey. Thanks for being here. I'm Rob Acampora. Mike Anthony will be doing the Morris County Out of the Darkness Walk on October 10th. It'll take place at Cougar Field in Chatham Township. Now, this is a personal thing for Mike Anthony. There is a great story he has posted at WDHAFM.com. If you go to the page, you'll get the story. You also get a video that Mike has done explaining why he's doing the walk. And there is a donate button. If you can give, please give to the cause for the American Foundation for Suicide Prevention.
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0: While we'll get to the low 70s this afternoon, we're going to struggle to get the 60 on Saturday and Sunday. Cloudy, rainy, and keep in mind the winds are going to be at least 20 miles an hour. We could see gusts up to 35, 40 miles an hour. It's that kind of weekend. Please be careful if you have to be out there. Thurgood, Smashing Pumpkins and Nickelback coming up after The Who here at 105.5 WDHA.

0: Nickelback, Rattle the Cage here at 105.5 WDHA, The Rock of New Jersey. Thursday night football, the Falcons? Wait a minute. They beat Green Bay in Green Bay. Seriously. I thought the Falcons were like one of the four worst teams in football. And the Green Bay Packers, who were lucky to escape the Jets, and the Jets once again doing Jets things and figuring out a way to snatch a loss from the jars of victory, which then brings up the question, are the Falcons really better than the Jets? Well, that's not really the point. The point here is, I don't think anybody picked the Falcons to beat the Green Bay Packers. So that means, even if you enter late into the football pick'em challenge at WDHAFM.com, more than likely, you're on an even playing field. Come on, you're going to admit you picked the Falcons? Well, we won't even go there. But get your picks in. It's for free. You got a shot at a great gift card to Basque 46 on 46 East in Woodland Park. It's a great spot for the NFL games. They got Taco Tuesday. They got 2-for-1 pizza on Trivia Wednesday. And happy hour going on today between 3 and 6.
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0: It's your time at 10 from RWJ Barnabas South as we get closer to 2 o'clock. REM kicking off the next Jersey Jam. Yeah, it's more clouds than sun, but we have reached 70 degrees in Middlesex County.
10: Strap in. It's time to Jersey Jam on the Rock of New Jersey. WDHA.

Don't forget, they open things up tonight for AC/DC at MetLife Stadium. The Pretty Reckless here at 105.5 WDHA. Guns N' Roses, Rage Against the Machine, and another great act from the Acoustic Christmas in December are coming up. Jimi Hendrix steps in. Are you experienced? WDHA.

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So, are you experienced?

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0: When the NFL invades Mexico City later this season, that's the band that's playing at halftime. The Warning. And Kerosene is here at 105.5 WDHA, The Rock in New Jersey. Oh, by the way, also, they'll be playing the Unwrapped Acoustic Christmas December 9th for WDHA, happening in Jersey City at the newly remodeled Lowe's Theater. Seven great acts, one great night. And here's the deal. Do you really want to be on Santa's naughty list? You got to buy the tickets or else you're automatically on the naughty list.
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0: The storm that's coming through this weekend is going to pack a lot of wind. It's going to pack some rain. But keep in mind, if you're further down in South Jersey, it's going to be a lot worse. So just camping out in North Jersey at home is probably the best thing you could be doing. And yeah, it's not even going to be that warm out. As a matter of fact, if we get to 60 this weekend, yeah, that would be the high point.

0: 105.5 WDHA, The Rock of New Jersey. That's you two in Street of Dreams. I'm Rob Acampora. I don't care what your plans are this weekend. Try to have some fun with it. And if you're staying in at home, nothing wrong with that. Find yourself a good movie. Maybe spend some time with the family. Pull out a board game or two. All I know is I'm spending this weekend with a crock pot of soup and a big bottle of NyQuil. That's pretty much my weekend. Hopefully we can get these sinuses. Look, if I could get to like a steam room or a sauna, you know, and just kind of dry this out and just be like, so I could be like, yeah, just me doing that. You heard that a little bit. Yeah, I'm only slightly congested. That's all. Luckily, no fever. Scotty B, I know, is coming in next, and he's going to notice that this room is reeking of Lysol. But that's out of respect for him because I don't want to give him whatever I got. Jersey Jam coming up next year on WDHA will include Billy Idol, Tom Petty, and your headliner for the Acoustic Christmas on December 9th. Hey, like I tell you every Friday, whatever you decide to do, please have a good time. Do it responsibly. Be safe. Be smart. Don't be stupid. Talk to you on Monday at 10 a.m. here on WDHA. Take care.
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4: 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Van Halen will finish what you started and kick off this next Jersey jam. Yeah, we got clouds, only a little bit of sun, and much of North Jersey, though, has cracked 70 degrees.
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0: That is Lights Out, the absolute monster new single from Dirty Honey right here on 105.5 DHA. Guitarist John Nonno has said he actually nailed that fiery guitar solo on the very first demo tape. Talk about catching lightning in a bottle. That track officially kicks off the brand new rock era for the LA Boys, and they have announced that their third album, Catch My Butterfly, will be dropping January 15th, 2027. And they're gearing up for a huge headline tour. Awesome. You've officially survived the work week. Happy freaking Friday. I'm the Southern Fried Maniac, Scotty B, steering the ship into the weekend. We are blasting across Central and North Jersey all the way over to our rockers in Staten Island and Manhattan.
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0: Tonight, we're going to drop down to around 60 degrees. Tomorrow, the nor'easter, I believe, will be blowing through. Looks like just a little wind and 60% chance of rain up here with highs in the 60s. We're in the 70s right now at the DHA Miller Lite Studio.

0: From the Foo Fighters, rocking you right into the weekend on 105.5 DHA. I'm the Southern Fried Maniac, Scotty B. And man, I just come across the ultimate Florida man relationship advice story. We all know that passing gas under the covers can be very, very dangerous, right? But down in Florida, my home state, a guy named Anthony Gordon got so offended when his girlfriend asked him to stop ripping them in bed that he went full on psycho. They started arguing, she spat at him, and he literally tried to strangle her to death. When the cops showed up, they asked him about it, and this genius actually confessed, saying he choked her because of the spit. Now he's facing 5 years in prison for felony domestic battery. Look, we've all survived the Dutch oven at one time or another, but escalating it to a felony charge, that's next level crazy, man. Now you go into the Okie Pokie over farting. Damn.
1: On Route 280 westbound side, accident being cleared right by the Garden State Parkway. Route 70 westbound accident has been cleared westbound by Manchester. Route 9 still right lane closed at Freehold Road, cleanup of a dump truck accident. And 287 northbound side accident coming up toward exit 47. That is at Montville, at least one lane closed. 45 minutes to an hour, GW Bridge and Holland Tunnel from 1 to 9. Lincoln Tunnel about 30-minute delays. And that's your total traffic update. I'm Bob Williams.
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0: Time to temp from RWJ Barnabas Health. We're coming up on 4 o'clock, and we're in the 70s at the Debonair Music Hall in Teaneck.
13: A 40-minute Jersey jam sounds like this. WDHA.

105.5 DHA. I want to butt in here for just a moment. I've got some breaking news on the AC/DC show tonight at MetLife Stadium. It has been canceled, postponed. No makeup date has been announced yet, but if you have tickets to AC/DC at MetLife Stadium tonight, sucks for you. I don't know anything about the refunds or anything, but hold your horses. Don't head out to MetLife Stadium tonight because that AC/DC show has been canceled. The governor has declared a state of emergency due to the nor'easter that's hitting us later on tonight and will be hitting us throughout the weekend. So one more time, AC/DC MetLife Stadium tonight is canceled.

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0: musicians to amazing vocalists. 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

0: That is Beaches in Tennessee from Casey Elephant on 105.5 DHA. That track has been absolutely dominating the charts. And it's our first taste of their upcoming seventh album. If you can't get enough of Casey Elephant, they just dropped another brand new track called Dying in Reverse. You can hear that on the brand new EA Sports FC 27 soundtrack that came out today. Plus, they announced they are headlining the massive NFL Munich halftime show in Germany in November, right before kicking off a huge international tour in 2027.
1: Accident scene for Route 78. Total traffic takes you westbound going into exit 29 at the construction zone. There is a collision there. That is going to take a couple of extra minutes. There's an accident for 287, but this is over by Easton Avenue. So if you're around that Franklin Township, Somerset area, northbound 287 is heavy by exit 10. 287, if you're in Morristown, sure, that's going to be slow. If you're near Route 24 and you're going up through Route 10, southbounders, you're really heavy on 287 near exit 35. Travel's going on 46 westbound through Rockaway. That'll take time near Morris Knowles High School by Franklin Avenue. And then a little bit of traffic for your Garden State Parkway southbound accident at 142. I'm Christina Lang, and that's your total traffic update.
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0: Lows around 60 tonight. Tomorrow, windy, 60% chance of rain. Highs in the 60s. We're rocking the 70s at the DHA Miller Lite Studio in Somerset.

0: 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I'm talking about the Unwrapped Acoustic Holiday. The lineup is stacked. It's insane. You're getting an intimate acoustic set from Zach Wilde himself. 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
1: 78's not an easy one for the westbound ride. There's traffic going into exit 29, into the construction zone, and boy, it looks just solid for you. Backing up from before exit 33, as a matter of fact. Then, if you want to try going on to Parkway, southbound, Clark to Woodbridge, all of that's going to be backed up as well. Stop and go traffic with an accident. Northbound's heavy going into that 132 area. The 287 traffic, if you go southbound near exit 35, we even have southbound 287 at exit 13 with a collision. Northbounders, your normal stuff by Route 24, that'll get you. And it goes up through Route 10. Even 280, that traffic is an accident westbound side trying to get to Route 80. I'm Christina Lang. Total traffic update.
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2: 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We're almost at 5 o'clock, and we're in the 70s at the Wellmont Theater in Montclair.
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0: New DHA rock called Tear It Down. That is the incredible brand new single from Greta Van Fleet on 105.5 DHA. That track just dropped a few days ago, and it's a taste of their upcoming album, Palace for the People. It officially hits shelves October 9th. The Michigan boys teamed up with producer Mike Elizondo down in Tennessee. I'm the Southern Fried Maniac, Scotty B, steering your drive home into the weekend. Hang tight. I've got more of the best classic and new rock headed your way.
1: Total traffic getting you to the Garden State Parkway, which the delay is 2 hours long. Garden State Parkway overturned vehicle blocked the lane southbound into 132. Traffic, they're saying, about 2 hours, but it's because nothing is moving. Hopefully that will move soon. A lot of activity around. Northbound, there's delays near 132. Then you've got traffic if you're using 78 from Basking Ridge. Actually, from Warren. Exit 36 to exit 29 from an accident in the terrible construction zone there. We had power cables down on 23 through Sussex, both ways by Libertyville Road. And power cables down in Maplewood. Milburn Avenue, right at Overlook Terrace, right by DeFinis and right by Joe's Pizza, right there. Power cables across the roadway. Route 3, westbound in Clifton. That's by Bloomfield Avenue, where there is a crash. I'm Christina Lang, and that's a look at your total traffic update.
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0: Lows around 60 tonight. Tomorrow, we're looking at a 60% chance of rain with some wind and highs in the 60s. We're in the 70s right now at the DHA Miller Lite Studio.

0: All right, rockers. I want you to burn these exact times into your brain. 8 a.m., 10 a.m., noon, 3 p.m., and 5 p.m. What do they have in common? Beginning this Monday, those are your golden tickets to getting absolutely loaded. It's 105.5 DHA. 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
1: Total traffic getting you over to Route 78. There was a real bad accident, and there were delays from exit 36 through 29. However, at this point, it looks like it's starting to ease up with a new accident that occurred right around the area of exit 33. So there's still delays, exit 36, 33, and then again, going into exit 29, looks like it's starting to break up in between. We're still going to find the delays continuing on 78 out through exit 26 as you go west. 287 backed up southbound, coming out of Basking Ridge down through the Bedminster area there because everybody's trying to go to 78 West. And then you had Garden State Parkway traffic. There was an overturned vehicle between exit 142 and 132. Southbounders, you are going to have a lot of stop and go. I'm Christina Lang, and that's a look at your total traffic update.
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0: Time and temp from RWJ Barnabas Health. We're coming up on 6 o'clock, and we're in the 70s at the Starland Ballroom in Sayreville.
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0: 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Ultimate spot to park yourself for the games this Sunday. Plus, you've got to hit them up during the week for Taco Tuesday, 2-for-1 pizzas on Trivia Wednesday, and their killer weekday happy hour from 3 to 6 p.m. Get those picks in before the games kick off and keep it locked to DHA.
1: Garden State Parkway, I got some traffic, total traffic bringing you southbound. We had an accident 132. It was a car fire. That looks like it's getting so much better, but now a new one. Northbound Garden State Parkway around the Irvington area. If you're around 143 with an accident, you've got northbound delays from 140. You got southbound delays from around 148 stop and go going down into 143. A lot of traffic that had happened on 280 now clearing up. Even 280 westbound at Route 80 is a smooth ride. You're going to find 287 still with northbound delays if you're headed towards Route 10. I'm Christina Lang, and that's a look at your total traffic update.
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0: All right, we will get down to around 60 tonight. Tomorrow it's going to be windy, 60% chance of rain, highs in the 60s. We are still in the 70s here at the DHA Miller Lite Studio in Somerset.

0: and long. So, sucks. I don't know about refunds. You'll have to check Ticketmaster or wherever you got your tickets. Jimmy Steele is going to rock you next, and I'll meet you back here Monday. Peace and chicken grease. I'm out of here.
1: Traffic on 287. Well, if you're going out of Basking Ridge, southbound 287 towards 78, you're going to find yourself with an accident scene. So this is going to be southbound on 287. If you're around exit 26, you'll find the traffic going southbound, northbound 287, trying to go up through Route 24. Not bad, just a little slow by Route 10 at the moment. We even have a delay on the parkway. That's the one that's going to get you. So this is the parkway going into 143. There was a car fire. So with this, northbound 139, 143, about 45 minutes. There's southbound traffic there, too. I'm Christina Lang, and that's a look at your total traffic update.
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6: Hey, it's Mike Anthony with DHA Music News. Black Label Society have released a pro shot video of their first live performance of Ozzy's song for March 27th in Wisconsin. 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

105.5 DHA, The Pretty Reckless. Wrapping up my Friday evening, I'm Scotty B, the Southern Fried Maniac. Just in case you don't know, The Pretty Reckless AC/DC MetLife Stadium show tonight has been canceled due to the nor'easter that's going to be pounding us all weekend.

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0: 105.5 WDHA, the Rock of New Jersey. Social D and tonight. What's up? You got me, Jimmy Steele. Happy Friday night. Wicked weather coming, but don't worry. We'll check the forecast and keep you going with music all night here on DHA as we night crawl our way to midnight. Well, 11, because Mike Anthony's coming in with Metal with Mike. But we'll do it all from the Miller Lite Studios. It's Miller time. That forecast is next, pal.
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0: Tim Montana. 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
8: Wind tonight, rain, wind tomorrow, more rain Saturday night, and wind on Sunday. You're going to the Giants game. It's going to be nuts. Maybe Winston will throw for like 500 yards. Anyway, inland here, it's not going to be as bad as down the shore, but we're still going to look at some power outages and down trees and wires and stuff like that, and flooding at high tide and like floodable places because the of all things, including all of this, it's the full moon tomorrow night. So that just sucks, but Skynyrd rocks, and it's on DHA.

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3: 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I am analog, but I speak fluent digital, and that's why they got me right here on WDHA.

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